smoke to Azina. I'm not paying you. Pitch out. Leo Cassia. See, we are real with him. We are rumble rap. I work at inside this time. I'm not gonna be shot in shit. I'm not gonna be with you. I will not be with you. I'm not paying us in shrunk with you. The pitch out with him. Leo Cassia. We are so. Too many nights I want to sign. I'm so sorry, I'm too many.